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Well, you've all heard the story about Rudolph and his nose, but I'll tell you a Christmas tale.

0: You know, bells have always been associated with Christmas. 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Put them both together and what have you got? Sleigh bells.
1: Sleigh bells jingle, jing, jing, jingling, jingle, jingle, jing, jing, jingling.
0: Sleigh bells jingling, jing, jing, jingling, everything.

quiet Christmas time. We don't go riding through snow in a one-horse open sleigh. We don't sit and hear the sleigh bells chime. And we ain't got big city decorations. We don't have the tallest Christmas tree. But if good old-fashioned country folks is what you're looking for,

Santa Claus comes tonight. No more days to count, but the even longer wait begins. The suspense of having to wait from bedtime till morning. Yes, kids all over the world say their prayers and go to sleep, knowing that when they wake up, the little fat man with the long white beard will have stopped by their houses and left the answer to a wish from the most wonderful magical sack there ever was.

But there was one little hitch in this getup. He had all these presents and no ride home. He looked down at his watch and was about to give up all hope. You see, it was almost midnight, less than a minute away, when a jolly man in a red suit pulled up and said, "Don't worry, partner, your house is on my way. And if you can hang on for 8 seconds, that's all it takes to get there on a

0: butterflies, the humming.
1: Oh, I've seen your traps in the woods.
0: As different as the snowflakes on the windows of my life, and I'm dreaming of the Smoky Mountain Christmas.
1: You know, you might could do a little better with a different kind of nut.
2: I do all right.
1: Yeah, I bet you do. What do you say I show you another knot that you might could have some real fun with?

Hobo Bill and Santa Fe Sam sat in a lonely hobo camp way out on the edge of town. They were cold and hungry and they had a long way to go. It was Christmas Eve, it was starting to snow. Bill raised his tin cup filled with watered down stew and said, "Merry Christmas, Sam." Sam looked at Bill and said, "Same to you." Oh, what a way to spend Christmas alongside the lonely railroad track. There's no food, no blankets, just the clothes on our backs. What I wouldn't give for a big old ham or some mashed potatoes or some candied yams. And how about a turkey or a chicken pot pie and biscuits so big that they bring tears to your eyes and coffee so hot that it would burn your throat. Asparagus tips and artichokes and cornbread dressing and good old pinto beans and pumpkin pie with lots of whipped cream. Well, the hobos rested and they closed their eyes, and suddenly a big light filled the darkened skies, and the heat from the light made the hobos warm, and a voice said, "Peace be with you, for I mean you no harm. But I'm the angel of Christmas, and I've come to you. Make all your Christmas dreams and wishes come true.

candy yam, and a great big turkey, and a chicken pot pie, and biscuits so big they bring tears to your eyes, and coffee so hot that it would burn your throat, asparagus tips and artichokes, and cornbread dressing, and good old pinto beans, great big pumpkin pie, and lots of whipped cream. But then, like a flash, the big light was gone, and a train whistle pierced the early morning dawn. Bill said, "Sam, you'd never guess what I dreamed." 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

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You know, we can fit a guitar under there and a cowboy hat and bicycle maybe. Don't know what he's gonna do with that horse.

Ladies and gentlemen, our next performer has won an American Music Award for New Artist of the Year, an MTV Award, People's Choice Award, plus she has had 2 number one records in America this year, all before the age of 22. Please welcome

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1: Jack Frost nipping at your nose.

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I hope you all enjoyed the video. When I had the idea of doing this video with Max and Victoria on cell phones, I thought it could be really cool, but we need a bunch of great phones to make it all work. So how sweet is it that Sprint came through in the clutch? They provided all the phones we used in this video. 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It's the link right down below. They have a bunch of sweet holiday deals on phones similar to the ones we used in this video, which were awesome. So guys, definitely show them the love because they rock. And as always, more stuff coming soon. So I will talk to you guys then. Bye.

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1: Judge, you made it?
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4: Of course.
2: It's her sleigh.
5: Hey, save your money, fly in private, you know.
4: It's the reindeers that'll get you.
5: Oh, yeah?
2: That's me.
6: All cheeks are nice and rosy and comfy cozy are we. We're snuggled up together like
7: 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So nice to see you.
8: I thought I'd make a martini or two.

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1: The weather.
0: What do you mean? It's warm and beautiful outside.
1: Exactly. No snow, no Santa. Which means I've been good all year for nothing.
2: This is gonna be a miserable Christmas.
0: Well, maybe not, fellas.

0: 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What are you asking for, Alan?
1: Well, you know, peace on Earth and goodwill toward men.
0: Excellent. More room in the pickup for my stuff.
1: Alvin, don't you think you might

0: drunk and not one of those minicabs.
1: Well, I'm not sure, Alvin. Why? What are you asking for?
0: A coin.
1: You mean one of those remote things?
0: No, a 747. I don't think a pickup's gonna cut it, Alan. Look, as long as he's changing his means of transportation, why doesn't he drive a train?
1: A train?
0: A train wouldn't be practical, Alvin. It needs tracks, so it could only stop in certain areas.
1: But guys, I gotta tell you now, you're really missing the point.
0: Wait!
1: I'm not calling Santa, Alvin.
0: Tell him to dump the pickup. We need something much bigger.
1: No, you need to think much smaller.
0: Easy for you to say. You're not a kid anymore.
1: Well, even as a kid, I never asked for a 747.
0: That's because they didn't have them when you were a kid.
1: Hey, I'm not that old.
0: Simon, get Santa on the phone. Tell him Alan Jackson, the famous country singer, wants to talk to him.
1: Simon, put that phone down.
0: Hello? Santa?
1: Simon, I said put that phone down.
2: Happy holidays, guys. It's Sabrina Carpenter. Hope you've been enjoying our holiday sessions. This week, it's my turn with my new song, Silver Nights.

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It's glistening once again with candy canes and silver lanes that glow. It's beginning to look a lot like Christmas. Toys in every store. But the prettiest sight to see is the holly that will be on your own.

It's beginning to look a lot like Christmas everywhere you go. Take a look at the 5 and 10. It's glistening once again with candy canes and silver lanes that glow. It's beginning to look a lot like Christmas. Toys in every store, but the prettiest sight to see is the holly that will be on your own.